Once I was young, yesterday perhaps, danced with Jim and Paul and kissed some other chaps. Once I was young, but never was naive. I thought I had a trick or two up my imaginary sleeve.

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Live from NPR News, I'm Giles Snyder. The Iran war has disrupted energy markets for more than 10 weeks. Now President Trump says he wants to temporarily suspend the

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to come home to. You'd be so nice by the fire.

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1: President Trump arrives in Beijing on Wednesday, meeting with China's president about the trade war and more. I'm Steve Inskeep. We're hosting the program from Beijing this week. And here's a big question. Can a U.S. company replace the rare earth minerals that China cut off? On the next morning edition from NPR News.
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3: And this is your community, NPR station 89.1 WEMU. I'm John Stockwell in for Caroline McGregor. Climate change has brought more unpredictable weather, and that has resulted in more severe storms and more flooding, more dams at risk, and that, of course, puts property and lives in danger. Around here, we depend on the Huron River. The Digital Water Lab at the University of Michigan has set a network of real-time sensors to improve water monitoring, flood response, and coordination among dam operators. It has a broader and longer-term implications as well. We'll get a look at the system and its functions in a conversation with U of M Professor of Civil and Environmental Engineering, Branko Kerkez, tomorrow on issues of the environment at 7:49 and 9:49 a.m. with David Fair on Morning Edition. Showers and thunderstorms overnight with a low of 50. Right now, Ann Arbor is 61. Ypsilanti down to 59. 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
4: Live from NPR News in Culver City, California, I'm Dwayne Brown. Ukraine says Russia has resumed its attacks after a tenuous three-day truce expired that President Trump said he brokered. As NPR's Joanna Kakissis tells us from Kyiv, both countries are still working out a massive prisoner exchange.
5: Ukraine's foreign minister Andriy